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3: 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The 2026 Paws in the Pool Dog Swim at the Westminster Outdoor Public Pool here in Lethbridge is coming up this Sunday, August 30th, from 10 a.m. to 4 p.m., raising money for the Lethbridge and District Humane Society. 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To add your event to what's going on, head to mylethbridgenow.com.
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4: Sunshine today, and it's a hot one with a high at 32. Tonight, a few clouds, low of 14. Tomorrow, cloudy with a high of 29. Then on Friday, sunshine with a high reaching 28.
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6: 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The 2026 Paws in the Pool Dog Swim at the Westminster Outdoor Public Pool here in Lethbridge is coming up this Sunday, August 30th, from 10 a.m. to 4 p.m., raising money for the Lethbridge and District Humane Society. 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
0: 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Oh, we also answer to 94.1 CJOC. 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
2: Birds are capable of complex cognition. Some of the most intelligent birds on our planet are parrots and corvidae, which include magpies, jays, crows, and ravens. But what makes these brainiac birds comparable in intelligence with the smartest apes, whales, and dolphins when they have such a significantly smaller brain structure? They actually have relatively large brains compared to their head size. A bird's brain is composed of a much larger number of neurons, 2 to 4 times what mammals have, and this helps the signals travel more rapidly with great efficiency, which strengthens their ability to implement problem-solving skills, to use tools to find a solution, and heightens their ability to understand abstract concepts. Scientists found the more neurons in certain regions of their brain, specifically the pallium, linked to greater intelligence and innovation in birds. Birds lack a neocortex, the area of a mammal's brain where working memory, planning, and problem-solving happen. Though their brains look quite different, they're actually wired quite similarly to a mammal's brain. Previous unknown arrangements have been found in a bird's brain that may function similarly to our neocortex, regions that are also linked to conscious thought. Knowing this, perhaps the term bird brain may in fact be a compliment.
1: Learn more on the Petland Lethbridge Facebook page. 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
1: Good morning, I'm Justin Goulet. Alberta Premier Danielle Smith says the provincial government will work directly with small and medium-sized businesses and industry to understand the pressures faced by the federal government's decision to match the United States tariffs with dollar-for-dollar counter-tariffs on over $25 billion in U.S. goods. My Lethbridge Now's Stan Ashby has more.
2: Premier Smith says the provincial government has implemented a cabinet committee and will be launching an online portal to allow businesses to share feedback about the challenges they're facing due to tariffs. As well, a new business advisory committee will be assembled, and Smith adds she will be talking with Prime Minister Carney about other ways Alberta can export more oil and natural gas to eastern Canada.
3: Tariffs and counter-tariffs are harmful to both countries involved. They disrupt businesses, threaten jobs, drive up inflation, decrease productivity, and strain relationships between allies.
2: The federal government's counter-tariffs are scheduled to begin September 8th. For Vista Radio, I'm Stan Ashby.
1: Those attending today's Tabor Chamber Corn Fest Parade are being reminded to stay off the parade route and keep children away from moving vehicles. The town of Tabor suggests spectators stay on the curb and leave pets at home. The parade starts at 4 o'clock this afternoon with the route along 50th Avenue from 47th to 57th Street. Parking restrictions will be in effect. Meanwhile, Primary Care Alberta is encouraging everyone to stay safe while enjoying the festivities today through Saturday by staying hydrated, wearing sunscreen, and taking frequent breaks from the heat. And Whoop Up Days was a great success this year, with officials saying new modern paid attendance records were set. The annual event in Lethbridge ran from August 18th to 22nd and drew over 56,000 guests. Excite Lethbridge says this is the third straight year that the fair has set a new modern day paid attendance record, with a 2.8% increase from 2025. Officials say work begins now to create an even better experience for next year. Get more local news right to your inbox. All the details are at MyLethbridgeNow.com. In sports, on the diamond last night, the Blue Jays beat the Royals 3-0. Their series wraps up in Toronto tonight. And on the ice, the Lethbridge Hurricanes open their four-day training camp today. You can watch the action with free admission and parking at the VisitLethbridge.com arena. The team's also collecting donations of non-perishables for the Lethbridge and Interfaith Food Banks.
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1: Mix of sun and cloud for your Thursday with a chance of showers on and off throughout the day. High going up to 31. Tonight, 30% chance of rain with a low of 12. Tomorrow, sunshine with a high of 28. Then on Saturday, mix of sun and cloud with a high going up to 25.
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1: Come back to the Bare Naked Ladies, Stephen Page. They're just better with you, okay? Lovers in a Dangerous Time. Amazing remake from Bruce Coburn. Both songs are good in their own ways. How you doing? It's Jordan. It's Thursday. Yay! Best day of the week. Okay, Jordan's walking to work. Weather report. We'll talk about the weather. Yeah, I don't want to do a tease. I'll let you wait for it. Also, starting today is a big, still summer festival that's happening. Maybe one of the last ones for this amazing, beautiful, gorgeous season. We'll talk about that next. But first, I got you, Split Enz, right here at 94.

0: No cooking tonight. No siree. No, it's takeout, it's delivery, or the way this weather has been, little patio action after work. Get a cold beverage, some nachos, splurge on some wings. Maybe those deep fried pickles. I will say, deep fried pickles are one of my favorite things. And in Southern Alberta, you make the best deep fried pickles. 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I was so hungry and excited. I got them and they were piping hot inside. You got to watch out. They can be dangerous, like hickory sticks when they go inside your mouth. Okay. Listen, Jordan's walking to work weather report. By the way, how you doing? It's 616, 16 degrees. It will get up to 31 today. A chance of showers. I said a chance of... Buttons are pressed and not put back. It drives me bonkers. Oh, but Milli Vanilli calms me down. It's just... Sorry. That's just calming me down. Okay, so there's rain today. 40% chance around 4. But it'll be okay when you hit the patio tonight, I promise you. Like I said, 31. Tomorrow's 28. 25 on Saturday. Sunshine all the way through. Jordan's walking to work weather report. It was really nice. Like I said, it's 16 out right now. Super, super nice. Which is great because today is the first day of Corn Fest. Can you believe it? Yes, yes, yes. We are going to talk to somebody from the town of Tabor later on this hour about all the great things that are happening during this festival. A lot of corn stuff. Of course, it's Corn Fest. But the bands, some really awesome bands coming to Tabor. So that's happening. Yeah, because listen, this might be, I don't know. There's probably some things happening going on in Southern Alberta that still have to do with summer. But let's be honest, back to school's almost here. First day of autumn or fall. 26 days away. Four weekends. Thanksgiving, Canadian Thanksgiving, 46 days away. There's still, you know, it's creeping up on us. So enjoy this weather, this long weekend. Even enjoy the summer rain. Just an excuse for me to play Milli Vanilli. I'm still working on getting it on the playlist, okay? The person who asked months ago, we need this song on there. But you hear it enough with the regular. More show coming up.
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Good morning. April Wine. Bad Side of the Moon right here, 94.1. It's Jordan hanging out with you at the new CJOC Arctic Spa Studio powered by Energy Smart Canada. It is, it's almost autumn. Well, we're 26 days away. You know me, and I love my countdowns. And it feels like this is kind of the last week of things, like events, big events going on in Southern Alberta. Lots of fests, things that end with fests. So Rib Fest, oh my gosh, Western Canada Rib Fest is taking place in Lethbridge at the visitlethbridge.com arena starting tomorrow, goes till the 30th. That is happening. I cannot wait for that. Oh, I might be going with Super James on the weekend. Also, starting today, another fest, it's Corn Fest, which is also delicious. A lot of corn there, a lot of delicious corn dipped in butter with seasoning on it. Oh, got to watch the LBs, I tell ya. Some weight might be gained from your pal Jordan here in the next few days. Speaking of Corn Fest, I'm going to be talking to somebody from the town of Tabor, Tennille Miller. She's going to let me all the fun things going on at that amazing summer festival up there in Tabor. Tennille, when I heard I was interviewing her, I asked the person that set it up. I was like, Tennille, like Captain Tennille? And they're like, exactly, like Captain and Tennille. So in honor of that, I haven't been able to get this song out of my head. We got to play Captain and Tennille. Love will keep us together right here.

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1: Good morning. I'm Justin Goulet. Water service work might cause some delays on your commute north Lethbridge. The city says construction on 13th Street North between 5th Ave and 5A Avenue North has started, resulting in both northbound lanes and one southbound lane being closed. Northbound traffic is being detoured, while southbound drivers can use the remaining lane at a reduced speed. The work is expected to be all wrapped up by September 4th, weather permitting. Additional physician support is now available through Alberta Health Services' Virtual Emergency Physician Program for patients needing care. At the Fort McLeod and Milk River Emergency Departments, AHS says the program uses scheduled, experienced emergency department physicians to remotely support rural facilities. Nursing staff can connect with an AHS physician by telephone or video conference to assess patients with non-life-threatening conditions. When a patient requires in-person emergency physician care, Emergency Health Services remains available to transfer them to a facility with on-site physician support as needed. And Alberta Health Services has issued a water quality advisory for Enchant Municipal Park Beach. You're asked to avoid swimming or wading in the water due to higher levels of bacteria. Enchant is about an hour northeast of Lethbridge. Officials say gastrointestinal illness could develop from ingesting the water, and the advisory will stay on until further notice. Get more local news right to your inbox. All the details are at MyLethbridgeNow.com. In sports, in the majors last night, the Blue Jays beat the Royals 3-0. Their series wraps up in Toronto tonight. And at the VisitLethbridge.com arena, the Lethbridge Hurricanes open their four-day training camp today. You can watch the action with free admission and parking at the arena. The team's also collecting donations of non-perishables for the Lethbridge and Interfaith food banks.
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1: Mix of sun and cloud for your Thursday with a chance of showers on and off throughout the day. High going up to 31. Tonight, 30% chance of rain with a low of 12. Tomorrow, sunshine with a high of 28. Then on Saturday, mix of sun and cloud with a high going up to 25.
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0: happening starting tomorrow, August 28th to August 30th, from 11 a.m. to 9 p.m. every day. It's happening at the visitlethbridge.com arena. You want more information, go to wcrft.ca. There's going to be, of course, fall off the bone ribs, smoky brisket, all your barbecue favorites from top pitmasters. I can smell it now. Cold drinks, live music, festival atmosphere. Okay, I'm there. Western Canada Rib Fest. Also, Tabor Corn Fest. All these fests with this delicious food. That's happening starting today, going through till Saturday, August 29th, up in Tabor at Confederation Park. It's Western Canada's largest free family festival. Features a lot of things. And I talked to Tennille Miller. She's from the town of Tabor, and she let me know all the amazing fun things that's going on for Cornfest 2026 this year.
1: Laser tag, hay rides, go-karts, a fire challenge. The Midway is definitely going to be the highlight of the show this year. So we're going to have about 27 rides on site. The biggest setup we've ever had. Families and kids in town, it's just buzzing. People are so excited to see the rides going up. All of the activities, except for the Midway, are free. There's free entertainment, free bands, two major headlining acts. First, we have Doc Walker on Friday night, and then we have the headliner also on Saturday, which is Toronto. So some really big name bands. And then we're doing some of our local bands kind of throughout the day on Friday and Saturday. We're also doing Tabor's Got Talent. And then there's the more traditional kind of Cornfest activities. So we do a corn eating contest. I believe they go by age. So they rate you based on the number of cobs of corn that you can eat in a certain amount of time.
0: Oh, I know about the corn eating contest. I had just moved to Southern Alberta and they asked me to judge a corn eating contest, and it is by age. And the person that won in the adult category ate, I believe it was 12 or 13 corns of cob in like 2 minutes. It was incredible to see. Incredible. Anyways, so many fests going on. Like Tennille just said, Corn Fest, delicious corn rides. Toronto, by the way, we say Toronto, is going to be performing there. And also Rib Fest happening at visitlethbridge.com arena. So much amazing summer food. So little time. I'm going to have to watch the old waistline this weekend.
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0: I got a shout out to Huber Farms. They are one of the organizations, I guess, at the downtown farmers market on Wednesday. And they have the best, oh my gosh, salsa. It's like the salsa that's just fresh with the tomatoes and the onions, and it's like it's very healthy salsa, is what I say. And also chipotle dip. Oh, I went there and got some yesterday. They're the best. They're the best. It's the best. And I've almost done the whole salsa. an hour from now, speaking of the best, it's a CJOC Secret Sound brought to you by Audiology First. Jackpot's already at $1,700. People are stopping me on the streets. They go, hey, aren't you the guy that does the secret sound? That's all I'm known for. And hey, what's the secret sound? Like, I'm going to tell you. You got to listen. And they also say to me, give a clue. Why don't you give a clue? Well, maybe soon. But right now, it's just, I'm getting some really great guesses, like the nose hair trimmer. It's not a nose hair trimmer, Lori. also, hey, you know we love giving back, giving away things here at CJOC. Just so you know, we're turning 100 years old, okay? And we're doing this thing called CJOC Gives Back, where each week one lucky listener gets $100 in gift cards to local businesses. I love gift cards, almost as good as cash. 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And thanks to some of these amazing local sponsors that you could get gift cards to when you win. Galaxy, The Onion, Legacy Meats, Crystal Springs, The Meat Box, Crystal Springs, I already said Crystal Springs, but Crystal Springs Cheese Company. Also, Westminster Liquor. I'll be seeing them tomorrow for my fresh case of beer. They know me. They love me there.
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1: Good morning. I'm Justin Goulet. Alberta Premier Danielle Smith says the provincial government will work directly with small and medium-sized businesses and industry to understand the pressures faced by the federal government's decision to match the United States tariffs with dollar-for-dollar counter-tariffs on over $25 billion in U.S. goods. My Lethbridge Now's Stan Ashby has more.
2: Premier Smith says the provincial government has implemented a cabinet committee and will be launching an online portal to allow businesses to share feedback about the challenges they're facing due to tariffs. As well, a new business advisory committee will be assembled, and Smith adds she will be talking with Prime Minister Carney about other ways Alberta can export more oil and natural gas to eastern Canada.
3: Tariffs and counter-tariffs are harmful to both countries involved. They disrupt businesses, threaten jobs, drive up inflation, decrease productivity, and strain relationships between allies.
2: The federal government's counter-tariffs are scheduled to begin September 8th. For Vista Radio, I'm Stan Ashby.
1: Those attending today's Tabor Chamber Corn Fest Parade are being reminded to stay off the parade route and keep children away from moving vehicles. The town of Tabor suggests spectators stay on the curb and leave pets at home. The parade starts at 4 o'clock this afternoon with the route along 50th Avenue from 47th to 57th Street. Parking restrictions will be in effect. Meanwhile, Primary Care Alberta is encouraging everyone to stay safe while enjoying the festivities today through Saturday by staying hydrated, wearing sunscreen, and taking frequent breaks from the heat. And Whoop Up Days was a great success this year, with officials saying new modern paid attendance records were set. The annual event in Lethbridge ran from August 18th to 22nd and drew over 56,000 guests. Excite Lethbridge says this is the third straight year that the fair has set a new modern day paid attendance record, with a 2.8% increase from 2025. Officials say work begins now to create an even better experience for next year. Get more local news right to your inbox. All the details are at MyLethbridgeNow.com. In sports, on the diamond last night, the Blue Jays beat the Royals 3-0. Their series wraps up in Toronto tonight. And on the ice, the Lethbridge Hurricanes open their four-day training camp today. You can watch the action with free admission and parking at the VisitLethbridge.com arena. The team's also collecting donations of non-perishables for the Lethbridge and Interfaith Food Banks.
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1: Mix of sun and cloud for your Thursday with a chance of showers on and off throughout the day. High going up to 31. Tonight, 30% chance of rain with a low of 12. Tomorrow, sunshine with a high of 28. Then on Saturday, mix of sun and cloud with a high going up to 25.
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0: Flea doing his thing there. Come on, Flea. Danny, California, the Red Hot Chili Peppers right here. A 94.1 CJOC coming to you live from the new CJOC Arctic Spa Studio, powered by Energy Smart Canada. Good morning. It's Jordan hanging out with you, like I do. It's 14 degrees out right now. Going to be a high of 31 today, though there is a 40% chance of showers around 4. 40%, come on. Don't worry about it. Just hit the patio after work. Got a nice cold beverage, some nachos, or go up to Cornfest and Tabor. We'll talk about all that, all the fests that are happening in Southern Alberta this weekend. The weather's going to be super nice for it. Maybe not Sunday. Sunday's going to be a bit cloudy in a little bit. But I'll talk about all that. Also, you know it. You love it. Southern Alberta's favorite game show. Trust me. I'm going everywhere. I'm on Marketplace and people are saying, are you the Jordan McCloskey from the Jordan McCloskey show? No, I'm not. What's the secret sound? I'm not telling you. But the jackpot right now is at $1,700. And you know, we play it at 740-ish. So this hour, this next song, here's a fun little fact for you. It was the very first song released on MTV, their very first music video, all the way to the 80s. It also, decades later, February 27, 2000, served as the 1 millionth music video aired on MTV. And then when MTV shut all of its music videos down, and I think actually MTV doesn't even really exist anymore, I believe it was one of the last songs they ever played. So there you go.
1: That was a fun little fact, wasn't it?
0: It sure was, and here it is. You know it. You might love it. I do. I really like this song. It's Video Killed a Radio Star right here on 94.1 CJOC.

0: Best day of the week. Friday Junior. Friday Eve. No cooking. Delivery. Takeout. Or patio. Weather's going to be really nice for some patio weather, though they are calling for a bit of around 4, but it's only 40% chance. There's going to be a mix of sun and cloud. So maybe the won't happen. 31, though, is the high today. So if you are heading to Corn Fest, just water, suntan lotion. I don't have to tell you. I'm not your mom, but just, you know, be careful because it's going to be hot, but you're going to have some delicious corn out there. So many things going on in Southern Alberta this weekend. Delicious things. Actually, my question of the day, I just posted it on our socials, Facebook and Instagram. Give us a follow. Jordan's question of the day was corn, ribs, what are you having first this weekend in Southern Alberta? Let me know because I don't know. I'm going to both, but I'm just like, where do I go first? It's just, Corn Fest happens today. It goes through until August 29th at Confederation Park up in Tabor. 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They did the Whoop Up Day midway. Live entertainment. Toronto's going to be there. Fireworks and plenty, plenty, plenty of corn. Delicious corn dipped in butter with like seasoning on it. Man. And then that's not it for Jordan's waistline. Western Canada Rib Fest is happening starting tomorrow from 11 a.m. to 9 p.m. going all the way to the 30th. So I can go 3 days. I can go back and forth to Tabor and to Lethbridge. It's going to be at the visitlethbridge.com arena. Listen, fall off the bone ribs, smoky brisket, all your barbecue favorites from the top pit masters, live music, cold beverages, and lively festival atmosphere everybody's going to enjoy. So, like I said, where are you going first? Obviously, you're going to go to both, but what's the first? I don't know. I'm just glad I have my shorts on, the stretchy shorts. CJOC's Secret Sound is coming up, $1,700. Holy moly.
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Okay, you know what's coming up. TJC Secret Sound. It is at $1,700. Will anybody ever get it? I don't think they will. Okay, I don't think that's just my... one of these days, it's going to be called the Super Secret Sound. I don't know if I've been doing this show for over a year, and I don't think it's been up this high. Anyway. Yeah, that's all. That's all I got. Just think of that. Just contemplating live on air. That's what you do for the Jordan McCloskey Show. Here's Steal My Sunshine, Len. It's going to be a mix of sun and cloud today, but the next couple days it will be sunny and warm. CJOC, let's go.

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1: Good morning. I'm Justin Goulet. Water service work might cause some delays on your commute north Lethbridge. The city says construction on 13th Street North between 5th Ave and 5A Avenue North has started, resulting in both northbound lanes and one southbound lane being closed. Northbound traffic is being detoured, while southbound drivers can use the remaining lane at a reduced speed. The work is expected to be all wrapped up by September 4th, weather permitting. Additional physician support is now available through Alberta Health Services' Virtual Emergency Physician Program for patients needing care. At the Fort McLeod and Milk River Emergency Departments, AHS says the program uses scheduled, experienced emergency department physicians to remotely support rural facilities. Nursing staff can connect with an AHS physician by telephone or video conference to assess patients with non-life-threatening conditions. When a patient requires in-person emergency physician care, Emergency Health Services remains available to transfer them to a facility with on-site physician support as needed. And Alberta Health Services has issued a water quality advisory for Enchant Municipal Park Beach. You're asked to avoid swimming or wading in the water due to higher levels of bacteria. Enchant is about an hour northeast of Lethbridge. Officials say gastrointestinal illness could develop from ingesting the water, and the advisory will stay on until further notice. Get more local news right to your inbox. All the details are at MyLethbridgeNow.com. In sports, in the majors last night, the Blue Jays beat the Royals 3-0. Their series wraps up in Toronto tonight. And at the VisitLethbridge.com arena, the Lethbridge Hurricanes open their four-day training camp today. You can watch the action with free admission and parking at the arena. The team's also collecting donations of non-perishables for the Lethbridge and Interfaith food banks.
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3: 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In the pulse markets, nearby red lentil prices are flat at 22 cents per pound, and yellow peas are higher 55 cents at $8 per bushel. 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
1: Mix of sun and cloud for your Thursday with a chance of showers on and off throughout the day. High going up to 31. Tonight, 30% chance of rain with a low of 12. Tomorrow, sunshine with a high of 28. Then on Saturday, mix of sun and cloud with a high going up to 25.
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1: There you go. Big Yellow Taxi right here on 94.1. Okay, you know what time it is because I can see the phone lines are jam-packed right now. I am looking for a contestant. A caller, caller number 3 for the CJOC Secret Sound brought to you by Audiology First. Jackpot is at $1,700. We started this Secret Sound back in May, and it's still going. We started it when school was about to end and graduations were starting, and now it's still going, and school's coming back, and those kids that graduated are off to university. It is the summer of the Secret Sound. Yes. Got a nice ring to it. Here's Rock of Ages, Def Leppard, right here on CJOC.

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1: It sure is a CJOC Secret Sound, like the big voice said, but he forgot to mention, it's brought to you by Audiology First. Jackpot is at $1,700. Okay, I asked for caller number three. Fingers crossed, because calls have been dropping. Caller number three, are you there?
2: I'm here.
1: Oh! Oh.
2: Yahoo!
1: Who am I speaking with?
2: This is Diane.
1: Diane. How's your summer going, Diane?
2: It's going pretty fair. How about yourself?
1: Pretty fair?
2: Yeah, like great.
1: Oh, that's fair means great here in Southern Alberta. See, I'm kind of new here still.
2: I don't know. Yeah. It's early in the morning. That's the word I found.
1: Gotcha. Gotcha. Okay, I'm going to start using that now. I'm pretty fair.
2: Okay.
1: Thanks, Diane. Are you ready for the CJOC sound? What am I trying to say? CJOC secret sound. Yes, I'm turning down this dramatic music for you.
2: I am.
1: I got to tell you, here's your hint. It's not a nose trimmer, because that's what Lori guessed, and I can't get over that. yeah. Okay. Here we go. What do you think?
2: Well, I had two guesses.
1: We need one.
2: Yep, I'm going to go with my first one. Is it a kazoo?
1: Somebody guessed a harmonica. I think that was Lori, too. Sorry, Lori, I'm picking on you. But that, we've never had a kazoo. I remember kazoo.
2: Yeah, you know.
1: Is it a kazoo? No. But thanks for bringing me back down nostalgia. Thank you. That was a fair guess.
2: Well, it was fair.
1: It was fair.
2: You know, but I guess I got to dig a little deeper.
1: You do. Your second guess next time. Take care, Diane.
2: Okay.
1: Cheers.
2: You bet. Have a great day.
1: You too. Dramatic music is over. Guess what? That means the jackpot's at $1,720. More show coming up.
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11: 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The 2026 Paws in the Pool Dog Swim at the Westminster Outdoor Public Pool here in Lethbridge is coming up this Sunday, August 30th, from 10 a.m. to 4 p.m., raising money for the Lethbridge and District Humane Society. 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To add your event to what's going on, head to mylethbridgenow.com.
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0: been happening at Rotary Square. It's Upside Downtown, presented by CASA. And tonight is the final Upside Downtown. It's actually called Pop-Up Get Down, happening from 5 p.m. to 10 p.m. The Windbreakers will be there, Hippodrome, the Boom Booms. Also, during the show, there's an artist market, so check it out tonight. It's going to be a nice one. There might be a little rain earlier on, but it's only like a 30 to 40% chance. That's fun, going to a concert, a little bit of rain. There's not going to be. I call for rain, it never happens, so that's why you know it's not going to be rain. So it's the final concert of Upside Downtown, Pop Up and Get Down. I can't believe it's all that's been going on. All these things are starting to happen. I mean, summer's still going to be going on, but, you know, once August is over. Oh, by the way, the Canes, they started their training camp today, all that sort of thing. So go Canes, go. See, hockey starting. Jays won last night. That's good. Power Hour is happening next hour. You know it. You'll love it. Music will be a little bit more up-tempo rocky. And I never know who's going to join me. Could be Stan the Man Ashby from MyLethbridgeNow.com. Could be Super James. Could be both. Could be none. You'll see next at the Power Hour.
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1: Good morning, I'm Justin Goulet. Alberta Premier Danielle Smith says the provincial government will work directly with small and medium-sized businesses and industry to understand the pressures faced by the federal government's decision to match the United States tariffs with dollar-for-dollar counter-tariffs on over $25 billion in U.S. goods. My Lethbridge Now's Stan Ashby has more.
2: Premier Smith says the provincial government has implemented a cabinet committee and will be launching an online portal to allow businesses to share feedback about the challenges they're facing due to tariffs. As well, a new business advisory committee will be assembled, and Smith adds she will be talking with Prime Minister Carney about other ways Alberta can export more oil and natural gas to eastern Canada.
3: Tariffs and counter-tariffs are harmful to both countries involved. They disrupt businesses, threaten jobs, drive up inflation, decrease productivity, and strain relationships between allies.
2: The federal government's counter-tariffs are scheduled to begin September 8th. For Vista Radio, I'm Stan Ashby.
1: Those attending today's Tabor Chamber Corn Fest Parade are being reminded to stay off the parade route and keep children away from moving vehicles. The town of Tabor suggests spectators stay on the curb and leave pets at home. The parade starts at 4 o'clock this afternoon with the route along 50th Avenue from 47th to 57th Street. Parking restrictions will be in effect. Meanwhile, Primary Care Alberta is encouraging everyone to stay safe while enjoying the festivities today through Saturday by staying hydrated, wearing sunscreen, and taking frequent breaks from the heat. And Whoop Up Days was a great success this year, with officials saying new modern paid attendance records were set. The annual event in Lethbridge ran from August 18th to 22nd and drew over 56,000 guests. Excite Lethbridge says this is the third straight year that the fair has set a new modern day paid attendance record, with a 2.8% increase from 2025. Officials say work begins now to create an even better experience for next year. Get more local news right to your inbox. All the details are at MyLethbridgeNow.com. In sports, on the diamond last night, the Blue Jays beat the Royals 3-0. Their series wraps up in Toronto tonight. And on the ice, the Lethbridge Hurricanes open their four-day training camp today. You can watch the action with free admission and parking at the VisitLethbridge.com arena. The team's also collecting donations of non-perishables for the Lethbridge and Interfaith Food Banks.
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1: Mix of sun and cloud for your Thursday with a chance of showers on and off throughout the day. High going up to 31. Tonight, 30% chance of rain with a low of 12. Tomorrow, sunshine with a high of 28. Then on Saturday, mix of sun and cloud with a high going up to 25.
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0: fame. I don't know how they're not. In Excess. Right here on 94.1. It's Jordan and Stan the Man Ashby from MyLethbridgeNow.com. How you doing, buddy?
1: I'm doing good. Good morning.
0: Good morning. It's the Power Hour. Yes. I love In Excess.
1: Me too.
0: Do you?
1: Yeah, they're very underrated.
0: They are, and they're not in the rock. I always say this, I know.
1: I agree with you.
0: And they were good when they got J.D. Fortune from Rockstar In Excess, the Canadian.
1: Yeah, they're a lot of fun. They've got some, you know, poppy music. It's good. Yeah.
0: It's so good.
1: They write good songs.
0: Good. So good. Anyway, okay, enough about In Excess. How you doing, Stan?
1: I'm doing good.
0: You are, I was going to say a world traveler, a Canadian traveler.
1: West Coast traveler. West Coast.
0: You love your Vancouver.
1: Sure. I do.
0: And you're going back again tomorrow?
1: Yeah.
0: For what?
1: Well, I'm going to go to see Guns N' Roses on Saturday again in Vancouver and at BC Place with Black Crowes.
0: Black Crowes. I love that band. Of course, I love GNR. I thought you already saw GNR.
1: I did a few years ago. I saw AC/DC.
0: Well, I didn't know you a few years ago. Oh, you saw AC/DC. That's right.
1: Yeah. But I did go to Vancouver to see GNR.
0: And just recently?
1: Yeah, a couple years ago. Last week I went to AC/DC, yeah.
0: Ka-ching! Good thing we're getting paid.
1: Yeah, exactly, right? I'm going to have to do some overtime for sure.
0: Is there overtime here? I don't know. Okay, so this is great. The Power Hour, we're going to talk about, there's a lot of fests happening. You're not going to be here for some of them because you're in Vancouver, but I'm going to be here.
1: You are.
0: There's a Corn Fest starts today.
1: It does.
0: Rib Fest starts tomorrow.
1: Going to miss that. I know, isn't it?
0: A delicious weekend here in Southern Alberta.
1: Very delicious.
0: And that has something to do with my question of the day, and I'll ask you about that. But first, this is in honor of your... You're gallivanting all over
1: my journeys,
0: the West Coast. It's not GNR, it's their own.

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1: This Saturday in Vancouver.
0: In Vancouver. And Sandman Ashby from MyLethbridgeNow.com, he is going back to Vancouver to see the Black Crowes and Guns N' Roses.
1: Yeah, GNR plays like for 3 hours. It's crazy.
0: Oh, really?
1: Yeah, it's an ultimate hit catalog. It's
0: oh, that's so good.
1: Amazing.
0: How does Axl sound? Well, you went 2 years ago.
1: Yeah, you know, he sounded great, though. The band was at its prime, I thought. They're fantastic.
0: Yeah.
1: So I look forward to it again.
0: Yeah, they had an era there where him and Slash
1: yeah.
0: get along, and there was a toll. And I bought that album like in 2000, whatever. It was awful.
1: Yeah, wasn't the best album for sure.
0: But I'm glad they're doing their time. And then the Black Crowes, of course.
1: Yeah, it's going to be great. They didn't. I don't know. I didn't have a chance to ever see them, so I don't remember any time that they were around very much.
0: The lead singer of Black Crowes, Chris
1: Robinson. Robinson.
0: Oh, Robinson. Charles Bronson.
1: Charles Bronson.
0: He's married to Kate Hudson. I always think of him and Kate Hudson at one point. Okay, it is 94.1 CGOC. It's Jordan and Stan here at the new CGOC Arctic Spa Studio powered by Energy Spark Canada. It is the Power Hour. And oh my gosh, there's so many fests happening.
1: Lots of festivals.
0: And you're not going to be here for them, but don't worry. I will be here to take care of all the food.
1: Awesome.
0: And my waistline.
1: Eat it all up. Stretchy pants.
0: I told it earlier. I said I got my stretchy shorts. First of all, it's the Western Canada Rib Fest happening starting tomorrow from 11 a.m. to 9 p.m. August 28th, 29th, to 30th at visitlethbridge.com arena. They're saying bring your appetite. Don't you worry. There's live music, cold drinks. Of course, fall off the bone ribs, smoky brisket. Yeah. Probably so. Mm. Right?
1: If you've never been, definitely check it out because, the food's amazing.
0: Yeah, I've never been.
1: Yeah.
0: I went to this. This starts today, the Tabor Corn Fest, starting today to August 29th. Tabor in Tabor, of course.
1: Of course.
0: Imagine if it wasn't in Tabor.
1: Yeah, just some random place.
0: It's at the Confederation Park. It's Western Canada's largest free family festival. Parades, midway, live entertainment. Toronto's going to be there. Fireworks and plenty of that delicious Tabor corn dipped in.
1: Exactly.
0: So question of the day to everybody out there was, what are you going for first? Are you going for the corn or the ribs? Of course you can go for both, but what do you run for first? I'm saying, if you want to know, for me, ribs first, so I can
1: choice.
0: Floss.
1: Good choice.
0: Drive up to Tabor. So I got to hitch a ride there and then get some Tabor corn and get some more floss.
1: Exactly. Corn could be an appetizer and then you could go for the ribs. Yeah. I don't know. But either way, I have both.
0: You're going to have both. You're going to go. Both. Well, you're not going to be there. But
1: I'll be there in spirit.
0: Jordan. Other question. Do you barbecue ribs?
1: I haven't myself really, but I love smoked items like brisket or ribs or anything like that.
0: What's your secret? Do you have a secret? Usually people do.
1: When I barbecue, I actually use that liquid smoke stuff.
0: What's that?
1: It's just kind of this little liquid that you kind of put a little bit on like a burger or whatever you're cooking, and it just gives it that smoky flavor. But sometimes you can put too much. It's just not good.
0: It's like a concert, like the fake smoke coming out
1: exactly.
0: of your barbecue.
1: You got smoke coming out of the barbecue.
0: My secret when I did barbecue ribs was, because I would go on YouTube and Google, it was apple juice or like ginger ale or root beer.
1: Oh, okay, cool. Sounds good.
0: No, you're lying. It was delicious. So there you go. There's my secret for you.
1: Thank you.
0: Corn Fest, Rib Fest, all that stuff. I'm going to actually be talking to somebody from Tabor coming up, Town of Tabor. She's going to let me know all the fun stuff going on at Corn Fest starting today. So lots going on here. The Jordan Stan the Man Ashby.
1: Power Hour.
0: Yeah.
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Coming up, Power Hour playlist. We got some Tragically Hip, Men Without Hats, Trooper, Ecoline Crush, Van Halen, classic Van Halen song. Also, next half hour, I'm going to be talking to Tennille Miller. She's from the town of Tabor. She's going to let me know about all the cool, fun, new things, some old things, like the corn, up at Tabor Corn Fest. Tabor Corn Fest, by the way, starts today up in Tabor, of course, and Confederation Park. So many fun things going on. Okay, that's coming up. First, we're going to play a little MJ. Remember this video? We all probably hurt our faces trying to do that lean that he did. Secret, he had nails that were attached to his shoe. Spoiler alert. If I knew back then, I would have. Anyway, it's Michael Jackson right here on 94.1. CJOC.

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1: Good morning. I'm Justin Goulet. Water service work might cause some delays on your commute north Lethbridge. The city says construction on 13th Street North between 5th Ave and 5A Avenue North has started, resulting in both northbound lanes and one southbound lane being closed. Northbound traffic is being detoured, while southbound drivers can use the remaining lane at a reduced speed. The work is expected to be all wrapped up by September 4th, weather permitting. Additional physician support is now available through Alberta Health Services' Virtual Emergency Physician Program for patients needing care. At the Fort McLeod and Milk River Emergency Departments, AHS says the program uses scheduled, experienced emergency department physicians to remotely support rural facilities. Nursing staff can connect with an AHS physician by telephone or video conference to assess patients with non-life-threatening conditions. When a patient requires in-person emergency physician care, Emergency Health Services remains available to transfer them to a facility with on-site physician support as needed. And Alberta Health Services has issued a water quality advisory for Enchant Municipal Park Beach. You're asked to avoid swimming or wading in the water due to higher levels of bacteria. Enchant is about an hour northeast of Lethbridge. Officials say gastrointestinal illness could develop from ingesting the water, and the advisory will stay on until further notice. Get more local news right to your inbox. All the details are at MyLethbridgeNow.com. In sports, in the majors last night, the Blue Jays beat the Royals 3-0. Their series wraps up in Toronto tonight. And at the VisitLethbridge.com arena, the Lethbridge Hurricanes open their four-day training camp today. You can watch the action with free admission and parking at the arena. The team's also collecting donations of non-perishables for the Lethbridge and Interfaith food banks.
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1: weather. Mix of sun and cloud for your Thursday with a chance of showers on and off throughout the day. High going up to 31. Tonight, 30% chance of rain with a low of 12. Tomorrow, sunshine with a high of 28. Then on Saturday, mix of sun and cloud with a high going up to 25.
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0: CJOC sales executive, Matt Lavers, who probably there's like 80% of you in the car right now. He knows everybody in town. And you're like, oh, Matt Lavers. He requested a remix of that song that came out in the early 2000s called Call on Me by Swedish DJ Erik Prinst. And I believe I'm saying that right. So, and it's a great, if you haven't heard that song, and it's all over Instagram, all this stuff, the song is everywhere, basically. It still holds up after all these, the remix. And so does that song. Valerie, Steve Winwood, right here, 94.1. CJOC, I felt like Dr. Johnny Fever from WKRP there. This song is dedicated, or Casey Kasem. This is a long distance. okay, listen, a lot of fests are going on right now in southern Alberta. Rib Fest, we talked about it earlier. Stan the Man gave us his secret to making the best ribs, something to do with dry smoke. I don't know. That didn't sound too good. Sorry, Stan. But also, Tabor Corn Fest starts today, August 27th through to August 29th at Confederation Park up in Tabor. It's recognized as one of Canada's, Western Canada's largest free family festival. Free. I talked to Tennille Miller from the town of Tabor, and she let me in on all the amazing things going on up there in Cornfest up in Tabor for 2026. One thing really got me interested. This thing that she's about to talk about, I'm like, I haven't done that in a long time.
1: Laser tag, hay rides, go-karts, a fire challenge. The Midway is definitely going to be the highlight of the show this year. So we're going to have about 27 rides on site. The biggest setup we've ever had. Families and kids in town, it's just buzzing. People are so excited to see the rides going up. All of the activities, except for the Midway, are free. There's free entertainment, free bands, two major headlining acts. So we have Doc Walker on Friday night, and then we have the headliner also on Saturday, which is Toronto. So some really big name bands. And then we're doing some of our local bands kind of throughout the day on Friday and Saturday. We're also doing Tabor's Got Talent. And then there's the more traditional kind of Corn Fest activities. So we do a corn eating contest. I believe they go by age. So they rate you based on the number of cobs of corn that you can eat in a certain amount of time.
0: I witnessed that last year. I was a judge. And it was incredible. It is an age group. You can do a corn eating competition. I believe it's tomorrow. Midway's, Toronto's playing. It's going to be so much fun and so much delicious corn dipped in the butter with the seasoning. Oh, yeah.
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4: 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Some of the most intelligent birds on our planet are parrots and corvidae, which include magpies, jays, crows, and ravens. But what makes these brainiac birds comparable in intelligence with the smartest apes, whales, and dolphins when they have such a significantly smaller brain structure? They actually have relatively large brains compared to their head size. A bird's brain is composed of a much larger number of neurons, 2 to 4 times what mammals have, and this helps the signals travel more rapidly with great efficiency, which strengthens their ability to implement problem-solving skills, to use tools to find a solution, and heightens their ability to understand abstract concepts. Scientists found the more neurons in certain regions of their brain, specifically the pallium, linked to greater intelligence and innovation in birds. Birds lack a neocortex, the area of a mammal's brain where working memory, planning, and problem-solving happen. Though their brains look quite different, they're actually wired quite similarly to a mammal's brain. Previous unknown arrangements have been found in a bird's brain that may function similarly to our neocortex, regions that are also linked to conscious thought. Knowing this, perhaps the term bird brain may in fact be a compliment.
3: Learn more on the Petland Lethbridge Facebook page. 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
1: Good morning. I'm Justin Goulet. Alberta Premier Danielle Smith says the provincial government will work directly with small and medium-sized businesses and industry to understand the pressures faced by the federal government's decision to match the United States tariffs with dollar-for-dollar counter-tariffs on over $25 billion in U.S. goods. My Lethbridge Now, Stan Ashby, has more.
2: Premier Smith says the provincial government has implemented a cabinet committee and will be launching an online portal to allow businesses to share feedback about the challenges they're facing due to tariffs. As well, a new business advisory committee will be assembled, and Smith adds she will be talking with Prime Minister Carney about other ways Alberta can export more oil and natural gas to eastern Canada.
3: Tariffs and counter-tariffs are harmful to both countries involved. They disrupt businesses, threaten jobs, drive up inflation, decrease productivity, and strain relationships between allies.
2: The federal government's counter-tariffs are scheduled to begin September 8th. For Vista Radio, I'm Stan Ashby.
1: Those attending today's Tabor Chamber Corn Fest Parade are being reminded to stay off the parade route and keep children away from moving vehicles. The town of Tabor suggests spectators stay on the curb and leave pets at home. The parade starts at 4 o'clock this afternoon with the route along 50th Avenue from 47th to 57th Street. Parking restrictions will be in effect. Meanwhile, Primary Care Alberta is encouraging everyone to stay safe while enjoying the festivities today through Saturday by staying hydrated, wearing sunscreen, and taking frequent breaks from the heat. And Whoop Up Days was a great success this year, with officials saying new modern paid attendance records were set. The annual event in Lethbridge ran from August 18th to 22nd and drew over 56,000 guests. Excite Lethbridge says this is the third straight year that the fair has set a new modern day paid attendance record, with a 2.8% increase from 2025. Officials say work begins now to create an even better experience for next year. Get more local news right to your inbox. All the details are at MyLethbridgeNow.com. In sports on the diamond last night, the Blue Jays beat the Royals 3-0. Their series wraps up in Toronto tonight. And on the ice, the Lethbridge Hurricanes open their four-day training camp today. You can watch the action with free admission and parking at the VisitLethbridge.com arena. 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
1: Mix of sun and cloud for your Thursday with a chance of showers on and off throughout the day. High going up to 31. Tonight, 30% chance of rain with a low of 12. Tomorrow, sunshine with a high of 28. Then on Saturday, mix of sun and cloud with a high going up to 25.
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You Keep Me Hanging On, Kim Wilde. Wilde with an E at the end. Right here on 94.1. How you doing? It's Jordan hanging out with you in your 9 hour. 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Got your playlist all ready for you, okay? We got some Sheryl Crow coming up, Matchbox 20, The Eurythmics. Bryan Adam, we'll be playing Bryan Adam. He just actually released a song, a new song, just like a couple hours ago, for a really, really, really important cause, something that's taking place all across Canada in September. We'll talk about that. Also, he's going to be here in about a week and a half. With lights, we'll tell you where he's going to be, how to get tickets. If you haven't heard already, I talk about it all the time. But first, slow it down, okay? Sitting on the dock of the bay, Otis Redding, right here on CJOC.

0: Come on, everybody, whistle. Otis Redding, sitting on the dock of the bay right here, the 94.1 CJOC. Can you believe it's 4 days away from September? I see it. My brain acknowledges it, but I don't accept it. I still think it's July, like middle July. No. Back to school's coming up. So we're going to start talking about things that are going on in September, including this. It's Comedy for a Cause. It's family friendly, just so you know. It's happening at Fresh Life Church, September 25th at 7 p.m. Tickets are $25 each. All proceeds go to Bridges of Hope. Their charity. It's an amazing cause. It's going to be headlined by JJ Barrows. She is super funny. If you want more information, you got to go to bridgesofhope.ca. And yeah, there's going to get your tickets. Hang on. It's family friendly. That's always good.
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0: we are about a week and a half away until Bryan Adams performs in Lethbridge with his Roll with the Punches tour. It's going to happen Tuesday, September 8th. He's bringing lights. 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It's going to be at the visitlethbridge.com arena. Also in September, lots of cool things happening. We're a little less than a month away, September 20th, for the Terry Fox Run. It's where communities all across Canada, you know, help finish what Terry started. Canadian hero, legend. If you want to register the fundraise today, you got to go to terryfox.org. And Bryan Adams just released today a song for the Terry Fox Run. It is called The Ballad of Terry Fox. It's a heartfelt, uplifting new song celebrating, like I said, a Canadian legend's enduring legacy. You can watch the video. You can share it with somebody you love. It's on YouTube. And it's a great, amazing cause, and Bryan Adams is supporting it. And we all should. It's been going on when I was a kid, and let's keep it going. So Bryan Adams, amazing. Terry Fox, legend.
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0: Your Thursday's looking hot. High of 31. Bit of mix of sun and cloud. I know right now it's a bit overcast, but sun is supposed to come out. Chance of showers around 40%. Tomorrow, Friday, we're down just a little bit to 28. Saturday, it's 25. Sunny both days. And then Sunday, we drop all the way down to 19, and it just says cloudy.
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0: 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It's pretty awesome. And that's what we're here for.
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0: 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Oh, I will be there. 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Toronto's going to be performing fireworks and plenty, plenty, plenty of delicious Tabor corn. Okay, so like I said, so much food, so little time for Jordan. I got to watch my waistline, but I'm looking forward to it. It's going to be hot today. And it's going to be hot the next few days for all these fests. 31 today, 28 tomorrow, 25. So it's going to be hot. Lots of food. Oh, so good. Carly Kincaid is coming up next. CJOC Secret Sound is brought to you by Audiology First. Jackpot's at $1,720. I'll see you tomorrow. No cooking tonight. Remember, patio. Yeah.
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The name CJOC has been around a while, and so is our commitment to local news. 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

I Will Always Love You, 94.1 CJOC. I'm Carly Kincaid. Happy pre-Friday. Thanks for being here. Looking forward to that weekend like we always do. So much about the Tragically Hip over the last week or so, with their last show being 10 years ago. It's Courage, CJOC.

0: 94.1 CJOC. There's a lunar eclipse tonight, and I like this. At the peak of the eclipse, 96.2% of the moon will be completely shrouded in shadow. 96.2% is very specific for something that is so gigantic. I'm just throwing that out there. But you can actually go and watch at the Lethbridge Corn Maze. So they're doing the lunar eclipse of the corn moon in the darkness of the country sky. Great way to watch it. So the eclipse starts at 8:15, peaks at 10 o'clock. Corny's Kitchen food truck will be serving food from 5 until 9 o'clock. Sounds like a really great experience.
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One CJOC sinking like a sunset. It's Tom Cochran, who along with Amanda Marshall will bring us the White Hot Dark Horse Tour at the VisitLethbridge.com Arena Monday, November 9th. It's going to be a fantastic show. 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

0: 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It's Nickelback, 94.1 CJOC. I'm Carly Kincaid. So when you hop into your vehicle and you're heading somewhere, are you pedal to the metal the whole way? Do you have a lead foot? My grandma had a lead foot, like the fastest driver that I ever knew. Well, a new study says that 79% of drivers admit to speeding. 30% say they don't think speeding is a big deal because no one actually drives the speed limit. That's what they say. However, the thing that makes them want to slow down is the fear of getting a ticket.
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0: Cloud today, 31, smoking hot degrees is the high. Tomorrow, sunshine, 28. And Saturday, sun and cloud, a high of 25.
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0: There you go, it's Saga. Wind them up. 94.1 CJOC. I want you to think back to when you were a kid. Did you get allowance? I did not get an allowance. And then we had kids and we thought we should give them an allowance and we became negligent. And now if you ask them, they'd say that we're probably in arrears to somewhere like $1 million. Well, a new poll says that 62% of people say that kids should get an allowance and they should earn it by doing dishes, vacuuming, cleaning toilets, whatever. 17% of people say that kids should get an allowance, but it shouldn't be tied to chores. So basically, you're just going to give your kids money.
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decided to only play the best songs from the past 50 years. I want it that way. And we're quite happy with our decision. 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

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I'm Carly Kincaid. So Rod Stewart posted his tribute to Dolly Parton, who we lost a couple of days ago. And in the picture, he's standing there with Cher and Dolly Parton. I mean, what a combination, right? But he is wearing the tightest red pants I have ever seen in my life. He should be going to a yoga class. Tonight's the night. CJOC.

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0: Lost Tiger, 94.1 CJOC Tabor Corn Fest starts today. It runs through Saturday at Confederation Park. So the parade goes at 4 o'clock this afternoon. 50th Avenue is where it starts in Tabor, so you can go and check that out. There's also the Midway by West Coast Amusements, live entertainment, fireworks, and plenty of Tabor corn. And when you're there, go find the corn man, okay? He will be hiding somewhere. I don't know where. You'll know when you see the corn man, okay? Take a selfie with the corn man and show your selfie at the chamber tent, and you can enter a draw for a chance to win a black stone grill. It's going to be a whole bunch of fun over the next few days.
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3: Birds are capable of complex cognition. Some of the most intelligent birds on our planet are parrots and corvidae, which include magpies, jays, crows, and ravens. But what makes these brainiac birds comparable in intelligence with the smartest apes, whales, and dolphins when they have such a significantly smaller brain structure? They actually have relatively large brains compared to their head size. A bird's brain is composed of a much larger number of neurons, 2 to 4 times what mammals have, and this helps the signals travel more rapidly with great efficiency, which strengthens their ability to implement problem-solving skills, to use tools to find a solution, and heightens their ability to understand abstract concepts. Scientists found the more neurons in certain regions of their brain, specifically the pallium, linked to greater intelligence and innovation in birds. Birds lack a neocortex, the area of a mammal's brain where working memory, planning, and problem-solving happen. Though their brains look quite different, they're actually wired quite similarly to a mammal's brain. Previous unknown arrangements have been found in a bird's brain that may function similarly to our neocortex, regions that are also linked to conscious thought. Knowing this, perhaps the term bird brain may in fact be a compliment.
2: Learn more on the Petland Lethbridge Facebook page. 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

0: Hikes, it's Teen Land. Just got a text at 403-388-4646 from Lisa, who wanted to know if I had a map of the Tabor Corn Fest parade route. There is a map, actually. It's at taborchamber.ca. So you can go there. You can actually download it. There's a PDF. And it does specify that there's no parking on the parade route. So make sure that you walk in and find a seat along the route. That parade does start at 4 o'clock this afternoon.
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0: Sun and cloud and 31 hot degrees today. Tomorrow, sunshine 28. And Saturday, sun and cloud and 25.
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feels every single time. It's Eric Clapton, 94.1 CJOC. I'm Carly Kincaid. If you're thinking about working through lunch, maybe eating at your desk, maybe you snack while sending emails, we're going to talk about why this might not be such a great idea. And if you're going to do it, how you might fix a problem.

0: What does it take? 94.1 CJOC, I'm Carly Kincaid. Well, if you eat or snack while typing, microbiologists say that your keyboard is probably a lot dirtier than you think. The combination of food residue and saliva from your fingers can turn your keyboard into a bacteria cafeteria, which I think is an awesome phrase, bacteria cafeteria. Now, I'm a little bit grossed out, but before we get too grossed out, because we're going to do it right, we're going to eat while we're on our computer. The fix is simple. Just make sure you've got some hand sanitizer or wet wipes nearby and make sure to clean your hands after eating and give your keyboard the occasional wipe down.
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1: I'm Justin Goulet. Alberta Premier Danielle Smith says the provincial government will work directly with small and medium-sized businesses and industry to understand the pressures faced by the federal government's decision to match the United States tariffs with dollar-for-dollar counter-tariffs on over $25 billion in U.S. goods. My Lethbridge Now's Stan Ashby has more.
2: Premier Smith says the provincial government has implemented a cabinet committee and will be launching an online portal to allow businesses to share feedback about the challenges they're facing due to tariffs. As well, a new business advisory committee will be assembled, and Smith adds she will be talking with Prime Minister Carney about other ways Alberta can export more oil and natural gas to eastern Canada.
3: Tariffs and counter-tariffs are harmful to both countries involved. They disrupt businesses, threaten jobs, drive up inflation, decrease productivity, and strain relationships between allies.
2: The federal government's counter-tariffs are scheduled to begin September 8th. For Vista Radio, I'm Stan Ashby.
1: Those attending today's Tabor Chamber Corn Fest Parade are being reminded to stay off the parade route and keep children away from moving vehicles. The town of Tabor suggests spectators stay on the curb and leave pets at home. The parade starts at 4 o'clock this afternoon with the route along 50th Avenue from 47th to 57th Street. Parking restrictions will be in effect. Meanwhile, Primary Care Alberta is encouraging everyone to stay safe while enjoying the festivities today through Saturday by staying hydrated, wearing sunscreen, and taking frequent breaks from the heat. And Whoop Up Days was a great success this year, with officials saying new modern paid attendance records were set. The annual event in Lethbridge ran from August 18th to 22nd and drew over 56,000 guests. Excite Lethbridge says this is the third straight year that the fair has set a new modern day paid attendance record, with a 2.8% increase from 2025. Officials say work begins now to create an even better experience for next year. Get more local news right to your inbox. All the details are at MyLethbridgeNow.com. In sports, on the diamond last night, the Blue Jays beat the Royals 3-0. Their series wraps up in Toronto tonight. And on the ice, the Lethbridge Hurricanes open their four-day training camp today. You can watch the action with free admission and parking at the VisitLethbridge.com arena. The team's also collecting donations of non-perishables for the Lethbridge and Interfaith Food Banks.
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5: 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In the milling wheat market, September Minneapolis futures are up 15 cents at $6.95, with local hard red spring bid for August-September movement at $8.75 per bushel. In the oil seeds, November canola futures are higher $21.10 at $7.91.70 per ton or $17.96 per bushel. In the pulse markets, nearby red lentil prices are flat at 22 cents per pound, and yellow peas are higher 55 cents at $8 per bushel. Looking at cattle, October live cattle futures are down $2.40 at $2.11.20 per hundredweight. 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
1: Mix of sun and cloud for your Thursday with a chance of showers on and off throughout the day. High going up to 31. Tonight, 30% chance of rain with a low of 12. Tomorrow, sunshine with a high of 28. Then on Saturday, mix of sun and cloud with a high going up to 25.
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0: Colin James, 94.1 CJOC. It's lunchtime. I'm Carly Kincaid. So it's National Peach Day, which is completely unrelated to the fact that I had peach jam for breakfast this morning. But we bought this jar of jam, hadn't opened it yet, hadn't popped the lid, but I did it this morning and it was so good. I put it on some toast. And then when I was putting things away, I took the butter knife that I used to put the jam on the toast and I dipped it into the jar of jam and I kind of scooped out a whole bunch of it and ate it. And I don't know if I'm the only one that does something like that, or maybe you do it too and I just don't know about it.
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94.1 CJOC, you ain't seen nothing yet. Well, we will not be seeing Bachman Turner Overdrive, at least not yet. They just announced a tour, the No Speed Limit Tour for 2027, marking over two dozen new U.S. dates beginning in January. There is not a single Canadian date on this list. Not a single one. Now, Blue Rodeo, CJOC.

0: Blue Rodeo, 94.1 CJOC. I'm Carly Kincaid. Well, we all like a new purse every now and again, a new bag, if you will, makes us feel pretty. Well, Betty Crocker, yes, the cake people, Betty Crocker has just launched a trio of limited edition cake slice handbags. And it actually looks like you are carrying a slice of cake. This collection comes directly ahead of New York Fashion Week. I think they expect them to be a hot seller because you can buy them now for $89, but they're also planning to drop a second batch of them on September 10th.
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0: 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Tomorrow, sun 28. And Saturday, sun and cloud and a high of 25.
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94.1 CJOC. I'm Carly Kincaid. Well, there are some pretty great inventions that come around, and there are some pretty dumb inventions that come around. We're going to talk about one of the dumb ones coming up. Now it's the odds. It falls apart. 94.1 CJOC.

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0: Oilers, 94.1 CJOC. Hope you're having a good day. My name is Carly Kincaid, and when you see me, I will be wearing runners. For sure, probably my Chucks. I never wear high-heeled shoes unless they're my high-heeled Chucks. And yes, I do have a pair. But high heels hurt my feet, and I have not got time for that. And that's probably part of the reason why I think this is a dumb invention. Only part of the reason. Barefoot heels. They're similar to fancy high heels, but there's no strap over the top of your feet and there's nothing under except for the heel, which means that the ball of your foot is touching the ground. Now, we don't know how much these shoes will cost, at least the regular person version. We know that the Chanel version will set you back about $2,000.
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9: 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The 2026 Paws in the Pool Dog Swim at the Westminster Outdoor Public Pool here in Lethbridge is coming up this Sunday, August 30th, from 10 a.m. to 4 p.m., raising money for the Lethbridge and District Humane Society. 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To add your event to what's going on, head to mylethbridgenow.com.
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0: CJOC, don't forget that Tabor Corn Fest starts today, runs through Saturday at Confederation Park. 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
0: Cloud and 31 degrees today. Tomorrow, sun and 28. Should be a nice Saturday. Sun and cloud and a high of 25.
10: Hell yeah, you can find a lot of stories on tons of platforms, but this is where you find the truth. CJOC News. 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

Kim Carnes, Betty Davis eyes. Well, there's a lunar eclipse tonight, and a great place to watch it is the Lethbridge Corn Maze. They're doing the lunar eclipse of the corn moon. In the darkness of the country sky, the eclipse starts at 8:15 and peaks at 10 o'clock. Corny's Kitchen Food Truck will be serving food from 5 until 9. And when you go and take this eclipse in, 96.2% of the moon will be completely shrouded in shadow.

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0: Once Love Becomes Electric. I'm Carly Kincaid, 94.1 CJOC. Well, that's it. That's all for me. I'm out. Thank you for being here today. We'll do it all over again tomorrow. I look forward to that. We'll head into the weekend together. Now, I'm going to leave you with a song and what I wouldn't give to know who this song is about. We'll hear it next.
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I told her, I ain't so sure about this place. 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

0: Alanis Morissette here on your CJOC Thursday afternoon. I'm doing my show live outside from the country club right now. It's the Lethbridge Polytechnic Kodiak's student athlete golf tournament. And I'm just relaxing on hole 14. I could not be having a better time. It's chill. It's not too hot. It's not too cold. There's a light breeze. Everyone who has come through so far has been an absolute delight. I'm going to be giving you updates as I hang out on this par four all day long, all the way until I am done my show. So far, spirits are high. Everyone's having a wonderful time. So check out my post over on Facebook and Instagram. I've got a couple pictures ready so you can kind of live vicariously through me. It's Mike D live on location at the Country Club for the Lethbridge Polytechnic Kodiak's Athletes Golf Tournament.
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0: A little end for your CJOC afternoon. Steal my sunshine. And it kind of feels like that's what the weather's doing right now. We've got some light cloud cover. And, of course, there is a risk of showers this afternoon. But that's okay. I'm fine hanging out. Here's the thing. I'm live on location at the Country Club right now. Hole 14, to be exact, for the Lethbridge Polytechnic Kodiaks Student Athletes Golf Tournament and Fundraiser. And you know what? It is a packed house, completely sold out tournament, by the way, and it is full cards all the way down. Everyone has so far been so nice. Everyone's been having a wonderful time. Light breeze kicking up, but that just means the balls are going to travel even farther. Come by, check it out if you get the chance, and hey, if you're listening right now and you're on the course, come say hi. I'm on hole 14.
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0: Mix of blue sky and clouds, 27 degrees here in Lethbridge and surrounding area right now. High of 31 this afternoon before we drop down to 12 overnight tonight. Winds blowing around 20 kilometers an hour. Chance for rain showers later this afternoon and overnight tonight. Friday, Saturday, highs between 25 and 28 degrees. Sunday, cloudy, rainy, and 19. Back to sunshine for Monday, Tuesday, Wednesday, highs between 25 and 26 degrees.
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0: be my lover. Little Spice Girls here on your CJOC afternoon. It's Mike D out and about in the community, hanging out at the Lethbridge Country Club for the Lethbridge Polytechnic Kodiak Student Athletes Golf Tournament and Fundraiser. Want to throw a big shout out to the Amrise construction crew. I think it was Ty. We had a wind situation here at the hole with my tent, and they hopped to work. They were fully engineer brained. They were locked in. They were clamping things down. They were making sure we were safe. So huge shout out to them. Hope they are crushing it on the links today.
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A time-traveling device has finally been invented. Just listen. 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

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We also answer to 94.1 CJOC. 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
1: I'm Cass Patterson. Yesterday, Alberta Premier Daniel Smith said the provincial government will work directly with small and medium-sized businesses and industry to understand the pressures faced by the federal government's decision to match the United States tariffs with dollar-for-dollar counter-tariffs on over $25 billion in U.S. goods. My Lethbridge Now's Stan Ashby has more.
2: Premier Smith says the provincial government has implemented a cabinet committee and will be launching an online portal to allow businesses to share feedback about the challenges they're facing due to tariffs. As well, a new business advisory committee will be assembled, and Smith adds she will be talking with Prime Minister Carney about other ways Alberta can export more oil and natural gas to eastern Canada.
3: Tariffs and counter-tariffs are harmful to both countries involved. They disrupt businesses, threaten jobs, drive up inflation, decrease productivity, and strain relationships between allies.
2: The federal government's counter-tariffs are scheduled to begin September 8th. For Vista Radio, I'm Stan Ashby.
1: Alberta NDP leader Nahed Nenshi is criticizing Premier Daniel Smith's approach to the Canada-U.S. trade dispute. According to Nenshi, Smith's strategy of maintaining a conciliatory relationship with the United States and hoping tariffs are reversed is not enough. Yesterday, Smith announced measures the province is taking and said cutting off or taxing Alberta oil exports to the U.S. would be disastrous for the country. However, Nenshi is calling for stronger Canadian markets, more trade diversification, and a ban on U.S. alcohol. Water service work will cause traffic disruptions in North Lethbridge, according to City of Lethbridge officials. Construction on 13th Street North between 5th Avenue and 5A Avenue North has started, resulting in both northbound lanes and one southbound lane being closed. Northbound traffic will be detoured while southbound drivers will use the remaining lane at a reduced speed. The work is expected to be completed by September 4th, weather permitting. For more information on these local stories, more, go to MyLethbridgeNow.com.
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1: Weather. A chance of showers in 31 today in Lethbridge. Tonight, a chance of showers in 12. Tomorrow, sunny in 28. Tomorrow night, clear in 6. On Saturday, a mix of sun and cloud in 25.
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0: Little journey any way you want it here on your CJOC Afternoon with Mike D, live on location right here at the Country Club. It's the Lethbridge Polytechnic Kodiak's student athlete golf tournament. I'm joined by a fellow Lethbridge College alumni today, back when it was Lethbridge College, right?
1: Last chance, you bet.
0: That's right. And your name?
1: Dale Kroll.
0: All right, Dale, what's the name of your card today?
1: The name of our cart?
0: Yeah.
2: Oh, we're
0: 12B. 12B. That's nice. I like it. Now, what did you take when you were at the Lethbridge College?
1: Electrician.
0: And you've been working in that, I assume, ever since?
1: Long time.
0: There you go. And how did you get involved supporting the Lethbridge College / Lethbridge Polytechnic here at the golf tournament?
1: Oh, the Polytechnic's awesome. Needs a place for students to learn.
0: There you go. And are you going to crush it today?
1: Maybe.
0: Any advice for anybody thinking about joining in a golf tournament in the future? What is your number one tip or trick?
1: Get a ride home.
0: There you go. That's it, folks. We're going to be here all day. It's Mike D for 94.1 CJOC.
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0: Gino Vannelli taking us for a ride on a black car here on your CJOC Thursday afternoon. Coming at you live from hole 14 of the Country Club. It's the Lethbridge Polytechnic Kodiak's Athletes Golf Tournament. I'm joined right now by
1: Brendan Harper.
0: Now, Brendan, you're the Polytech, or I guess it was college when you went as well, alum, right?
1: Yeah, that's correct.
0: And what did you take when you were at the college?
1: I took a business administration diploma.
0: And what are you doing with it now?
1: I own and operate Red Tomato Pies here in Lethbridge. It's a pizza shop.
0: There you go. He's out here slanging slices when he's not slicing the ball, right?
1: That is exactly right. Yep.
0: And how long have you been taking part in the Kodiak's Golf Tournament?
1: Yeah, this is our second year doing this as a hole sponsor, Pizza Party Hole down at hole number 10. Super excited to be here and very grateful for everybody that put this on.
0: There we are. That gives me somewhere to head to when I have 5 minutes to myself. Hole 10 for the pizza party. Now, we're here at hole 14. What is your biggest golf tip or trick that you can tell to the world out there?
1: Yeah, there's a lot. Hit it straight. Hit it straight. Hit it far. But more importantly, hit it straight.
0: Hit it straight. Hit it far. Hope for the best. It's Mike D live on location for 94.1 CJOC.
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0: The Petwise Minute with Jolene from Petland Lethbridge.
3: Birds are capable of complex cognition. Some of the most intelligent birds on our planet are parrots and corvidae, which include magpies, jays, crows, and ravens. But what makes these brainiac birds comparable in intelligence with the smartest apes, whales, and dolphins when they have such a significantly smaller brain structure? They actually have relatively large brains compared to their head size. A bird's brain is composed of a much larger number of neurons, 2 to 4 times what mammals have, and this helps the signals travel more rapidly with great efficiency, which strengthens their ability to implement problem-solving skills, to use tools to find a solution, and heightens their ability to understand abstract concepts. Scientists found the more neurons in certain regions of their brain, specifically the pallium, linked to greater intelligence and innovation in birds. Birds lack a neocortex, the area of a mammal's brain where working memory, planning, and problem-solving happen. Though their brains look quite different, they're actually wired quite similarly to a mammal's brain. Previous unknown arrangements have been found in a bird's brain that may function similarly to our neocortex, regions that are also linked to conscious thought. Knowing this, perhaps the term bird brain may in fact be a compliment.
0: Learn more on the Petland Lethbridge Facebook page. 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
14: CJOC weather. A chance of showers in 31 today in Lethbridge. Tonight, a chance of showers in 12. Tomorrow, sunny in 28. Tomorrow night, clear in 6. On Saturday, a mix of sun and cloud in 25.
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0: But guess who for your CJOC afternoon? No sugar tonight. We're hanging out here at the Lethbridge Country Club, hole 14. It's the Lethbridge Polytechnic Kodiak's student athletes golf tournament. I'm joined by
1: Andy Hemmerling.
0: Andy, you are a Lethbridge Polytechnic grad, or probably Lethbridge College when you graduated, right?
1: It was the LCA, yes.
0: And what did you take when you were there?
1: Business admin.
0: And what are you doing now?
1: I'm an accountant.
0: You're an accountant. Perfect. Now, you're using your work that you put in there. What do you like about supporting the Kodiak's golf tournament?
1: It's a lot of fun. I have a lot of drinks on the course with some good people. And overall, just I'm happy we get to give back to the athletics.
0: There we are. And what is your one big, most important tip for success on the golf course?
1: Keep it straight. Make some putts.
0: There you go. You heard it here first. We're hanging out in the wind tunnel on hole 14. It's Mike D for 94.1 CJOC.
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1: I'm Cass Patterson. Yesterday, Alberta Premier Daniel Smith said the provincial government will work directly with small and medium-sized businesses and industry to understand the pressures faced by the federal government's decision to match the United States tariffs with dollar-for-dollar counter-tariffs on over $25 billion in U.S. goods. My Lethbridge Now's Stan Ashby has more.
2: Premier Smith says the provincial government has implemented a cabinet committee and will be launching an online portal to allow businesses to share feedback about the challenges they're facing due to tariffs. As well, a new business advisory committee will be assembled, and Smith adds she will be talking with Prime Minister Carney about other ways Alberta can export more oil and natural gas to eastern Canada.
3: Tariffs and counter-tariffs are harmful to both countries involved. They disrupt businesses, threaten jobs, drive up inflation, decrease productivity, and strain relationships between allies.
2: The federal government's counter-tariffs are scheduled to begin September 8th. For Vista Radio, I'm Stan Ashby.
1: Alberta NDP leader Nahed Nenshi is criticizing Premier Daniel Smith's approach to the Canada-U.S. trade dispute. According to Nenshi, Smith's strategy of maintaining a conciliatory relationship with the United States and hoping tariffs are reversed is not enough. Yesterday, Smith announced measures the province is taking and said cutting off or taxing Alberta oil exports to the U.S. would be disastrous for the country. However, Nenshi is calling for stronger Canadian markets, more trade diversification, and a ban on U.S. alcohol. Water service work will cause traffic disruptions in North Lethbridge, according to City of Lethbridge officials. Construction on 13th Street North between 5th Avenue and 5A Avenue North has started, resulting in both northbound lanes and one southbound lane being closed. Northbound traffic will be detoured while southbound drivers will use the remaining lane at a reduced speed. The work is expected to be completed by September 4th, weather permitting. For more information on these local stories, more, go to MyLethbridgeNow.com.
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1: CJOC weather. A chance of showers in 31 today in Lethbridge. Tonight, a chance of showers in 12. Tomorrow, sunny in 28. Tomorrow night, clear in 6. On Saturday, a mix of sun and cloud in 25.
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0: 94.1 CJOC, it's Mike D, live on location at hole 14 of the Lethbridge Country Club for the Kodiaks Golf Tournament, the charity fundraiser for Kodiak Student Athletics. I'm joined by
1: Dean Jetton.
0: Now, Dean, you're a Lethbridge College gum, or was it LCC when you went there?
1: Yes, it was.
0: And what did you take when you were there?
1: Heavy duty or mechanics, heavy duty mechanic technician.
0: And what are you doing now?
1: I'm an operations manager for Volker Steven Highways.
0: There you go. And it all started off at the LCC, the Lethbridge Polytechnic, as it's known now. What's your favorite part about the Kodiaks Golf Tournament?
1: Seeing the athletes out here and supporting them for their upcoming careers as they move forward in life.
0: And what is your best tip or trick for improving or having more fun on the golf course?
1: Hanging out with these fine gentlemen here. If they could be on every team, we'd be loving it.
0: There you go. It's all about the friendship here. It's Mike D live on location for 94.1 CJOC.

0: Little Sugar Ray for your CJOC afternoon. It's Mike D live on location at the Country Club, hole 14 for the Lethbridge Kodiaks Polytechnic Student Athlete Golf Tournament. I'm joined by
1: TJ Dow.
0: Now, TJ, you're a Lethbridge College alum, or I guess it was college when you and I were going there, right?
1: That's correct.
0: And what'd you get it in?
1: Welding. I mean, it's been a long time, and it's, you know, a few beers ago, but it definitely was welding, if I remember right.
0: He's pretty confident. He's got that ticket in welding, and you, I assume, working as a welder ever since?
1: No, negative there, Ghost Rider. I did about 3 years of welding ahead of time, and then I moved into management, and now, for some reason, they've trusted me to manage a $180 million production system this year, so...
0: And it all started at the Lethbridge College. What do you like most about the Kodiaks Golf Tournament?
1: This is one of the funnest golf tournaments I've been in all year. The boys are great. We're swinging great. It's one of those things, right?
0: And what's your top trick or tip for people who want to improve their golf game?
1: I'll say, yeah, just drink lots when things aren't going right. Swing easy, ball goes straight.
0: There you go. Easier to swing nice and relaxed when you've had a couple in you. It's Mike D live on location for 94.1 CJRC.
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0: 94.1 CJOC, it's Mike D live on location coming at you from the Country Club all day today. Hole 14, it's the Lethbridge Polytechnic Kodiak's Student Athletics Golf Tournament. I am joined by
1: Derek Conti.
0: And you are a Lethbridge Polytechnic, or I guess when you and I went, it was the Lethbridge College, right?
1: It was actually Lethbridge Community College. Ooh. Back when I went.
0: There we are. And what did you take when you were there?
1: Business admin.
0: And what are you doing now?
1: VP of finance over at Triple M Homes.
0: There you go. And it all started all because of the Lethbridge, the LCC back when you were going there. What do you like about the Kodiak's Polytechnic Golf Tournament?
1: Oh, it's great. 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
0: There you go. Grip it and rip it has been the number one piece of advice that we've had so far today. 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
13: CJOC. A chance of showers in 31 today in Lethbridge. Tonight, a chance of showers in 12. Tomorrow, sunny in 28. Tomorrow night, clear in 6. On Saturday, a mix of sun and cloud in 25.
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0: 94.1 CJOC. It's Mike D coming at you live from the 14th hole of the Lethbridge Country Club. It's the Kodiak's Athletics Golf Tournament. I'm joined by
1: Nathan Newdorf, MLA for Lethbridge East.
0: Now, Nathan, you are no stranger to the Lethbridge Polytechnic, but back then it was before the Lethbridge College days, the LCC days, right?
1: That's right, Lethbridge Community College. I am that old.
0: Now, usually this is where I say, what did you take and what are you doing now? But I think we all kind of know what you're doing now, so that makes that pretty darn easy. Let's go into the easier questions. What is your favorite thing about the Kodiak's Golf Tournament?
1: Oh, the favorite thing is all the athletes showing off their skills at different holes. They're kicking soccer balls, they're shooting hoops, they're doing golf, they're doing everything. We got great athletes here in Lethbridge.
0: And what is your deepest, most secret tip or trick for either having more fun or improving your game on the golf course?
1: Well, I don't know if it's fully appropriate to make sure you're having the right drinks, but on a golf course with somebody else driving, making sure you're well hydrated is important.
0: There you go. Make sure you're well hydrated and having a good time. It's Mike D live on location for 94.1 CJOC.

0: Honeymoon Suite here on your CJOC afternoon. It's Mike D hanging out live on location from the Lethbridge Country Club. It's the Lethbridge Polytechnic Kodiak's student athlete golf tournament. I'm joined by
1: Traydon Barton.
0: And you are a Lethbridge College or Lethbridge Polytechnic alum, right?
1: Yep, that's right.
0: What did you take when you were there?
1: I took general arts and sciences, and then I was playing basketball there.
0: And what are you doing now that you're an alum?
1: Just finished up, going to be an electrician in the fall, and then so I'll be taking some classes in about 12 months here at the college.
0: There you go. Finished up at the college, and then you're going right back in. Now, what do you like most about the Kodiak's golf tournament?
1: Oh, it's just nice to bring people together. I mean, we're having a good time, not worried about, you know, competitive scores or anything. And, yeah, we're just here to have a good time, play some golf.
2: Nothing better.
0: And what is your one piece, best piece of advice for either having more fun or playing a better game on the golf course?
1: Just loosen up. Don't come in with any expectations. And then just try and have a good time and enjoy the people you're having a time with. So
0: relax, have fun, and be social. That is a great tip right there. That's the way you increase the amount of fun that you're having. It's Mike D live on location at the Country Club for the Lethbridge Polytechnic Kodiak Student Athlete Golf Tournament.
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1: I'm Cass Patterson. Yesterday, Alberta Premier Daniel Smith said the provincial government will work directly with small and medium-sized businesses and industry to understand the pressures faced by the federal government's decision to match the United States tariffs with dollar-for-dollar counter-tariffs on over $25 billion in U.S. goods. My Lethbridge Now's Stan Ashby has more.
2: Premier Smith says the provincial government has implemented a cabinet committee and will be launching an online portal to allow businesses to share feedback about the challenges they're facing due to tariffs. As well, a new business advisory committee will be assembled, and Smith adds she will be talking with Prime Minister Carney about other ways Alberta can export more oil and natural gas to eastern Canada.
3: Tariffs and counter-tariffs are harmful to both countries involved. They disrupt businesses, threaten jobs, drive up inflation, decrease productivity, and strain relationships between allies.
2: The federal government's counter-tariffs are scheduled to begin September 8th. For Vista Radio, I'm Stan Ashby.
1: Alberta NDP leader Nahed Nenshi is criticizing Premier Daniel Smith's approach to the Canada-U.S. trade dispute. According to Nenshi, Smith's strategy of maintaining a conciliatory relationship with the United States and hoping tariffs are reversed is not enough. Yesterday, Smith announced measures the province is taking and said cutting off or taxing Alberta oil exports to the U.S. would be disastrous for the country. However, Nenshi is calling for stronger Canadian markets, more trade diversification, and a ban on U.S. alcohol. Water service work will cause traffic disruptions in North Lethbridge, according to City of Lethbridge officials. Construction on 13th Street North between 5th Avenue and 5A Avenue North has started, resulting in both northbound lanes and one southbound lane being closed. Northbound traffic will be detoured while southbound drivers will use the remaining lane at a reduced speed. The work is expected to be completed by September 4th, weather permitting. For more information on these local stories, more, go to MyLethbridgeNow.com.
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1: A chance of showers in 31 today in Lethbridge. Tonight, a chance of showers in 12. Tomorrow, sunny and 28. Tomorrow night, clear and 6. On Saturday, a mix of sun and cloud in 25.
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0: Welcome to The Drive at 5. It's Mike D coming at you live from the golf course, the Lethbridge Country Club, for the Kodiaks Student Athlete Golf Tournament. I'm here with a man who needs no introduction, but I'm going to introduce him anyways because you can't see him. Mr. Tony Days, thank you so much for taking some time to chat with me today.
1: Hey, thanks for taking the time to ask me to chat with you today. It's fantastic, and I, too, am shaking it up, baby.
0: It's great to have you out here. Now, you and I, we have a long history, you know? Give people a little rundown. Whenabouts do you think we first met?
1: Well, it would have to be when you took the Comm Arts program back at the college, and that would have been probably, 2010?
0: Ooh, 2013, so close.
1: 2013, oh, it's all a blur, but I remember you being one of the best students I've ever had. Totally conscientious, never missed a class, always got your assignments in on time, and I will take my $20 when we're done this interview.
0: He says that to everyone who interviews him, who was a former student, by the way. I can tell you that for a fact. What's your favorite part about this golf tournament, my friend?
1: Well, you know, it's the fact that so many people come together to make this happen. And obviously, having, when I graduated, that was like three names ago, right? We've gone from the junior college, to the community college, and now we're the Polytechnic. And the amount of people who have gone through and who have been successful, and you're a case in point, like you are. We joke about it, but you went through the program, and you now have a successful career in broadcasting, which is fantastic from an instructor point of view. So from an instructor's point of view, from an administrator's point of view, and just from a community point of view, it's great to see everybody out here.
0: It's great to be out here, and you're definitely due for some of the credit for me being out here as well. Now, here's the hardest question I'm going to ask. What is your secret tip or trick for either having more fun or improving your game on the links?
1: I just, you know what, the foursome that I'm with is fantastic, and obviously, the more you drink, the more fun you have.
0: There you go. Make sure you stay hydrated, and make sure you're with good friends.
2: Water. That's what I was talking about.
0: That's right.
2: Always drink water.
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0: Little Blink 182 here on your CJOC afternoon. It's Mike D live on location from the Lethbridge Country Club, coming at you from hole 14 of the Lethbridge Polytechnic Kodiak Student Athlete Golf Tournament. I'm joined by
1: Mateo Crow.
0: Mateo, you are a Lethbridge Polytechnic alum, right?
1: Correct, yeah, from accounting.
0: Accounting, and what are you doing now?
1: Absolutely nothing, but I started at M&P September 14th.
0: Well, there you go. And it all started right there at Lethbridge Polytechnic. Now, did you graduate when it was the Polytechnic, or are you the Lethbridge College days?
1: I'm old. I'm in the college days.
0: You and me both, my friend. Now, what do you like most about the Kodiak's golf tournament?
1: Just the amount of fun and prizes you can kind of win and just have fun. Just fun.
0: There you go. No pressure. And what is your secret tip or trick to either playing a better round or having more fun on the golf course?
1: Drinks and having good friends to golf with.
0: There you go. Drinks and friends. That's the main thing here. It's Mike D live on location for 94.1 CJOC.
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musical formula on CJOC is, well, unique. 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

0: Little Prince for your CJOC afternoon. It's Mike D live on location for the 14th hole of the Lethbridge Country Club. It's the Kodiak's Student Athlete Golf Tournament. I'm joined by
1: Doug Paisley.
0: Now, Doug, you said you are not a college alum, but both your daughters are, right?
1: 100%, yeah. I got a nurse and an accountant that both came through the Lethbridge College before it was Polytechnic.
0: There you go. I'm also a college alum, so before it was Polytechnic as well. So, you know, a lot of great jobs out there. Now, what do you like most about the Kodiak's Golf Tourney?
1: I just want to say that the standards were a lot higher when I applied and didn't get in. I could have got in had they been as low as they were for my daughters.
0: There you go, yeah. Now, here's the hardest question I'm going to ask. What is your secret tip or trick for either improving your game or having more fun on the golf course?
1: You know, had there been red tomato pies pizza at the 10th hole, I think that would have helped my game a lot. I think we got shorted, shafted something. I'm going to have a conversation with Brendan Harper personally, because I actually think this isn't right. This is a crime, actually.
0: The phone lines will be lighting up as we head back to the 10th hole today. It's Mike D live on location for 94.1 CJOC. Yeah.
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12: A chance of showers in 31 today in Lethbridge. Tonight, a chance of showers in 12. Tomorrow, sunny in 28. Tomorrow night, clear in 6. On Saturday, a mix of sun and cloud in 25.
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0: Ace of Base here on your CJOC afternoon. It's Mike D live on location coming at you from the Lethbridge Country Club, hole 14. It's the Kodiak's student athlete golf tournament. I'm joined by
1: Justin Stosky.
0: And you're a Lethbridge College or Lethbridge Polytechnic, but Lethbridge College when you and I were going there, right?
1: That's correct, yes.
0: And what did you take when you were there?
1: I was in the Professional Golf Management and Business Admin program.
0: All right. So a golf tournament is a likely place for you to be. And what are you doing now?
1: I'm in property management now.
0: A little bit of a curveball, a little bit of a switch then, but still pretty good. Now, what do you like most about the Kodiak's golf tournament?
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